0: downtown Reno. We're already turned up, and we're not fixing it.
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She's a woman in love. Zombie Zoo and Breakdown, the Petty Party on Max Volume. It's your Workforce Free Ride. Coming up, we got Blow Oyster Cult and Poison. And I've got a pair of tickets to give away to go see AJ Croce, son of Jim Croce. He's playing his dad's songbook, the Jim Croce songbook. It's going to happen at Silver Legacy coming up on the 26th. Your chance to win just moments away.

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Either way, you're probably doing it louder than necessary. 105.7 KOZZ, Reno's Classic Rock.

0: Nothing but a good time. 105.7 KLZ, Easy Windows Classic Rock, Max Time, there's Poison. We had Blue Easter Cold, we did the Patty Party, and what a big opening weekend for the NFL. We had the Niners in Australia with the Rams. We had on Wednesday night, the big Soundgarden reunion during the Seahawks Patriots game. The Raiders won their opener, so did Niners. And there's just some really, the Chicago Bears, what was it, 59-37. Wow, it wasn't a basketball game. That was a football game. Yeah, and tonight you got the Chiefs and the Broncos, so they'll be going at it. It'll be a good one. So, interesting story behind Jim Croce's son. Now, A.J. Croce, Jim Croce died in a terrible plane crash when he was just 2 years old. Then when he was four, until he was 10, he lost his eyesight completely. And his vision eventually returned with modern medicine and things like that. Then he taught himself how to play piano, taught himself how to play guitar, learned his dad's songs, wrote his own songs. He's coming to town. It's going to be Saturday night, the 26th, that he will be at Silver Legacy in the Grand Exposition Hall doing Croce Plays Croce. You want a pair of tickets? Well, pick up your phones and be caller 11 right now. We are going to play Fill in the Blanks with Jim Croce songs, okay? You're going to have fun. It's going to be a good time. I know you can do this. 775-737-5699. Caller 11. You're going to play Fill in the Blanks for Jim Croce with Jim Croce songs for A.J. Croce at Silver Legacy with KOZZ.
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3: On 80 eastbound at Wells Avenue. That means you should keep your eyes open if you're coming from the downtown area or the Keystone Avenue area. That is definitely going to clog up the flow going into the Spaghetti Bowl, especially if you're headed south on 580. If you're headed north on 580, prepare for some congestion just past East 2nd Street. Then 80 eastbound from the Spaghetti Bowl all the way to Pyramid Way is loaded with wheels. Seen a ton of congestion on Sparks Boulevard northbound from 80 up to East Prater Way. In fact, that intersection at East Prater Way, I would avoid that section if you can. It only gets worse once you get closer to Bering. 80 westbound from USA Parkway to Lockwood, that is still jam-packed as well.
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5: Hey there, happy Monday. Forecaster Anthony Ramos from News 4 with a look at today's weather around Lake Tahoe. Today, temperatures are expected in the lower 70s. Our forecast high, 73 degrees. Expect plenty of sunshine with southwesterly winds, 5 to 10 miles an hour. Tonight, mostly clear skies with a chilly overnight low of 38 degrees. Have a great Monday.
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3: On 80 eastbound at Wells Avenue. That means you should keep your eyes open if you're coming from the downtown area or the Keystone Avenue area. That is definitely going to clog up the flow going into the Spaghetti Bowl, especially if you're headed south on 580. If you're headed north on 580, prepare for some congestion just past East 2nd Street. Then 80 eastbound from the Spaghetti Bowl all the way to Pyramid Way is loaded with wheels. Seen a ton of congestion on Sparks Boulevard northbound from 80 up to East Prater Way. In fact, that intersection at East Prater Way, I would avoid that section if you can. It only gets worse once you get closer to Bering. 80 westbound from USA Parkway to Lockwood, that is still jam-packed as well.
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3: Got a crash on 80 eastbound at Wells Avenue. That means you should keep your eyes open if you're coming from the downtown area or the Keystone Avenue area. That is definitely going to clog up the flow going into the Spaghetti Bowl, especially if you're headed south on 580. If you're headed north on 580, prepare for some congestion just past East 2nd Street. Then 80 eastbound from the Spaghetti Bowl all the way to Pyramid Way is loaded with wheels. Seen a ton of congestion on Sparks Boulevard northbound from 80 up to East Prater Way. In fact, that intersection at East Prater Way, I would avoid that section if you can. It only gets worse once you get closer to Bering. 80 westbound from USA Parkway to Lockwood, that is still jam-packed as well.
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0: R&R. All right. Who's this?
19: Hey, this is Robert. How's it going?
0: Robert, listen, I got a pair of tickets to go see AJ Croce play Jim Croce, the Jim Croce Ensemble. His son playing all of his dad's music on the 26th, the Saturday night Silver Legacy. Man, these would cost you a lot of money, but you can win them right now. Are you ready?
19: I am ready. Let's go.
0: Let's do it. Okay. Fill in the blanks. Here we go. He's bad, bad Leroy Brown. Baddest man in the whole damn town. Badder than old King Kong, meaner than a junkyard. What? Oh. I have to go to the next one. All right. Yeah, you know what? Caller 11. Man, he just stumbled on the 1 yard line, okay? So it's filling the place for AJ Croce tickets. Okay, he's bad, bad Leroy Brown. Baddest man in the whole damn town. Badder than old King Kong. Meaner than a junkyard. Hello?
20: I'm sorry.
0: Okay, all right, next one. Hey, KOZZ, who is this?
21: This is Rhonda.
0: Rhonda, hopefully you can do it, man. Two people have fumbled on the 1 yard line. Fill in the blank. Oh, here we go. Fill in the blank for the Jim Croce songbook performed by AJ Croce on the 26th at the Silver Legacy. Okay, fill in the blank. He's bad, bad Leroy Brown. baddest man in the whole damn town. Better than an old King Kong. Meaner than a junkyard.
21: Dog.
0: Dog. Thank you. Meaner than a junkyard dog. We got it. You're going free from KZZ.
21: That's it? Yay! I was like, oh, God, oh, no.
0: You got it.
1: Whether you're headed to Tahoe
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0: 95.7 KOCC Windows Classic Rock with Molly Hatchet. Also had George was in there, and Deep Purple. Man, what a show that was, Deep Purple, down there at the Nugget Event Center on Saturday night. 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
3: Okay, now I've got a new crash on North McCarran at Whittakin Road. Okay, that's going to affect that stretch of road there that's usually loaded at this time between Pyramid Way and El Rancho Drive. I'm also seeing a heavy flow on Sparks Boulevard northbound between 80 and East Prater Way. Remember, East Prater Way has all that construction, the rehab project going on. That's going to delay you basically between Sparks Boulevard and Pyramid Way. The jam that we've come to know and love at this time, 80 westbound from USA Parkway to Lockwood, that is still active. That delay is currently sitting at about 33 minutes, an average of 25 miles an hour through there.
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4: Gambler's Bonus hits again. On June 14th, Betty hit four fours, clearing her Gambler's Bonus four-of-a-kind bingo card for over $11,000. 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
5: Abraham Lincoln, at the age of 8, had an axe put into his hands and never stopped working as he grew large and notably strong in the American frontier, clearing land, building cabins, fences, plowing fields, cutting hay, and endlessly chopping firewood. On top of this, Abe's father hired him out to neighbors, claiming all of his hard-earned wages. Lincoln recalled, "My father taught me to work, but not to love it. 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This has been A Penny for Your Thoughts, presented by Lincoln Heating and Air.
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It's going to be this Saturday night at Robert Z. Hawkins Amphitheater, Bartley Ranch. The Floyd, our own local Pink Floyd tribute act. They are performing, and there are tickets still available. This is Lisa's last show. Happy time, sad time, good time. Maybe want to get in on it, okay?

0: 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Are we reaching?
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1: All right. Yeah. Whoa. Is this on? Does this work? 105.7 KOZZ, Reno's Classic Rock, on max volume. And we are getting through it on Monday. Sliding all the knobs and flipping the switches. So making it as we barrel on down the boulevard, man. Deep Purple, what a show that was Saturday night. A little bit windy. A lot of great shows still coming up. 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Check out the events page. I'm looking at Monday Night Football. Broncos and Chiefs tied up and deep in the second quarter. So just about halftime and tied up. Broncos and Chiefs, man. Oh, man. Wolfpack football, not a great weekend. They got their eyes clawed out by the Bobcats. Going on the road this week. And you know what? You're home for Wolfpack football right here on KOZZ Reno's Classic Rock. Coming back in a moment. Man, we're just going to keep this party rolling. As we're heading towards Tuesday. Two for Tuesday coming up. Boston, Peter Gabriel, and 38 Special up next right here on KOZZ. It's Reno's Classic Rock.
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3: On North McCarran at Whittakin Road. Okay, that's going to affect that stretch of road there that's usually loaded at this time between Pyramid Way and El Rancho Drive. I'm also seeing a heavy flow on Sparks Boulevard northbound between 80 and East Prater Way. Remember, East Prater Way has all that construction, the rehab project going on. That's going to delay you basically between Sparks Boulevard and Pyramid Way. The jam that we've come to know and love at this time, 80 westbound from USA Parkway to Lockwood, that is still active. That delay is currently sitting at about 33 minutes. An average of 25 miles an hour through there.
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5: Happy Monday. Forecaster Anthony Ramos from News 4 here with a look at today's weather in Reno. Today, expect high temps in the upper 70s. Our forecast high, 78 degrees here in town. Expect plenty of sunshine with northeasterly winds 5 to 10 miles an hour. Tonight, mostly clear skies with an overnight low near 50 degrees. That's your News 4 Weather Authority forecast.
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4: Okay, now I've got a new crash on North McCarran at Whittakin Road. Okay, that's going to affect that stretch of road there that's usually loaded at this time between Pyramid Way and El Rancho Drive. I'm also seeing a heavy flow on Sparks Boulevard northbound between 80 and East Prater Way. Remember, East Prater Way has all that construction, the rehab project going on. That's going to delay you basically between Sparks Boulevard and Pyramid Way. The jam that we've come to know and love at this time, 80 westbound from USA Parkway to Lockwood, that is still active. That delay is currently sitting at about 33 minutes, an average of 25 miles an hour through there.
3: 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R&R.
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0: Rocking Into the Night. 105.7 KLZ's Windows Classic Road, their 38 special. Peter Gabriel before that also had Boston. I'm Max Williams, serving the mumps, slamming them down, making the go. Tomorrow morning, Kevin and Jay, they have got 4 packs of Monster Truck tickets giveaway. The big Monster Truck show coming up. Well, it's going to be this Saturday night. Douglas County Fairgrounds, Gardnerville, Nevada. Just down the street. Just down the road, Pete. Raw, ground-pounded, earth-shaking adventure. And who's going to be there? Monster Patrol, the Carolina Crusher, and Anubis, Boss Gator, and Werewolf. Man, it'll be a howling good time out there for the big, it's the Monster X show. The Monster X tour coming through Gardnerville, and it's just down the road a piece. So win 4 packs of tickets with Kevin and Jay. Up next, it's your friend of mine, the king of our kind, is Alice Cooper. He's coming to town sometime in November. Find out more at KOZZRadio.com. I'm going to get on out of here. Let's hang out tomorrow. I'm Max Williams saying thank you so much and see you.
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4: Okay, now I've got a new crash on North McCarran at Whittakin Road. Okay, that's going to affect that stretch of road there that's usually loaded at this time between Pyramid Way and El Rancho Drive. I'm also seeing a heavy flow on Sparks Boulevard northbound between 80 and East Prater Way. Remember, East Prater Way has all that construction, the rehab project going on. That's going to delay you basically between Sparks Boulevard and Pyramid Way. The jam that we've come to know and love at this time, 80 westbound from USA Parkway to Lockwood, that is still active. That delay is currently sitting at about 33 minutes, an average of 25 miles an hour through there.
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12: 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When Barkley hears hissing coming from a gas appliance, he leaves fast. 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

0: 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Alice's Attic with Alice Cooper.
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1: Hey, Alice. Heard you saying that Jeff Beck is your favorite guitar player. I have to say I agree. Not sure why he wasn't more famous. Did you ever get a chance to jam or record with him? Yes, he did play Second Vampire's record. On Rise, he played and just killed it, of course. But I've known Jeff Beck since I was 16 years old, where we opened for the Yardbirds when we were in high school. And met him then. We stayed friends all the way till the very end. You could say Jimmy Page. You could say Clapton. You could say Jimi Hendrix. You could even say Frank Zappa, who was one of the most unheralded great guitar players of all time. But Jeff Beck was that one cut above. His guitar sounded like a Stradivarius violin. He was so pure with it. Well, if you got to jam with Jeff Beck, tell me all about it at alice@aliceisattic.com. We do a thing in the Vampire Show where we do a tribute to Jeff Beck, Beck's Bolero. I'll be right back with Birthday Bashes, so stay right there.
0: There's more Alice after this.
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3: A little known fact of American history is that Abraham Lincoln was shot from behind and killed by Indians. But history also tells of President Lincoln being shot by John Wilkes Booth. You see, President Lincoln was named for his grandfather, Abraham Lincoln, who was indeed killed by the Shawnee while working his homestead in Kentucky. President Lincoln once said, "I am a firm believer in the people. If given the truth, they can meet any national crisis. 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
2: You'll laugh. You'll cry. You'll headbang. You'll need to use the bathroom. And your incredibly talented host does all of that at once. So join him on a journey to the center of your mind and stomach. Yes, he's your tour guide to the dark side. Your host with the least body fat. It's Alice's Attic with Alice Cooper.
3: Welcome back to Alice's Attic. The dream of every man of a certain generation is to have a man cave, a garage with a mini fridge and a football on the shelf, and maybe a dartboard and a big TV so him and his buddies can watch the game. Up here in my attic, I have an actual cave, complete with a colony of bats, giant spiders, and rock formations that look like evil spirits. In fact, they probably are evil spirits. It's my happy place. So, lots coming up this hour. Live and Kicking with Pink Floyd. A Tale from the Attic about appearing on a classic 70s TV show. And finally, some rock trivia on the Doors. But now, let's hear this.
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2: I want to tell you about September 21st, 1976. It was the season premiere of the Tony Orlando and Don Rainbow Hour on CBS, and I was the special guest, along with George Carlin. I appeared in a To Tell the Truth sketch with Tony, Thelma, Joyce, and Alice, and performed a song called Give the Kid a Break. And George Carlin in 1976 wasn't the George Carlin that the world eventually came to know. He was funny and observational, but he hadn't hit the legendary status yet. Carlin was cool, very, very cool guy, you know, because he was a hippy-dippy weatherman and went on to become one of the classic comedians of all time, right up there with Richard Pryor and those guys. Well, if you watched me on the Tony Orlando show, share your memories at alice@aliceisattic.com. Rock trivia coming up right after this quick break, so stay right there.
0: Alice will be right back with more rock and roll that doesn't suck.
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1: we'll travel back to that decade of decadence with You Gotta Love the 80s. And we're doing more rock now. It's Alice's Attic with Alice Cooper.

0: hasn't flown the coop. Alice will be back in just a few. Alice's Attic with Alice Cooper.
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0: Now on Alice's Attic, a look at people that are strange and often dense, mindless, obtuse, vacuous. In other words, stupid.
1: Tonight, it's a trio of would-be thieves. First up, a man in Ohio decided he wanted to commit a bank heist without physically stepping inside the bank. His solution, he strapped a note demanding cash to a small battery-operated remote-controlled toy, drove it through the automatic doors and up to a teller's desk. No, it didn't work, and yes, the man was arrested for abusing a toy. Next up, two burglars in Iowa attempted to mask their identities by scribbling all over their faces with permanent black marker, which, of course, made it easier for police officers to spot and arrest them. And finally, a fleeing burglar scrambled across a fence to escape pursuing officers after a failed robbery, only to land directly in the middle of a local nudist resort. Sticking out like a sore thumb, I'll give you the moment to laugh there, as the only fully clothed person on the grounds. Now, why didn't he just take his clothes off? Then he would have fit right in. Well, I've got some rock trivia coming up after the break, so don't move. He probably didn't have the body to do that, and he said, I'd rather go to jail than be naked in front of people.
0: You're mere moments away from more Alice.
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3: Howdy there, fellow Nevadans. 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

0: 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Alice's Attic with Alice Cooper.
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It's Alice's Attic with Alice Cooper.

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0: now. Alice's Attic with Alice Cooper presents more fun and freaky facts. 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
1: Time to get smarter than you ever imagined. Here we go. The terms hardwood and softwood refer to how a tree reproduces, not the physical strength of the lumber. Well, wait a minute. Hardwood and softwood, how the tree reproduces? That's got all kinds of question marks around it. For 8 years during the Cold War, the password to control the launch of U.S. nuclear missiles was simply 80. The average human blinks 20 times a minute, but that drops to just 7 times a minute when they're staring at a screen. Only about 10% of the world's actual currency is physical cash. The other 90% exists strictly as digital data on computers. And finally, an ancient Egypt harming a cat was punishable by death. You could not hurt a cat. And if you look at the hieroglyphics, there's always cats everywhere, pooping and doing everything. They probably used to wear hairballs as jewelry. Well, it's time for a break while you think about all that, but I'll be right back with Movie Music Madness after this.
0: Your teller of Detroit stories, Alice Cooper, will return after these messages.
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On the way, Alice will have an Attic Classic. Right now, it's more rock. It's Alice's Attic with Alice Cooper.

0: Unlike Elvis, Alice Cooper has not left the building. We'll return with more Genius Radio after this. Alice's Attic with Alice Cooper.
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1: AJ was a piano virtuoso as a small child and was almost 2 years old when his late father, Jim Croce, passed. 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

0: 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Miss the Morning Crew? Check this out. Here's what happened.
1: Give me a break. Snap it.
2: Okay, well, he has not gotten his way yet.
1: Good.
2: Lake of America.
1: Lake America, not Lake of America. Lake of
2: whatever.
1: And it's North
2: Gulf
1: America.
2: Of America.
1: Anyway.
2: 400 years of a name, and I'm changing it. Bah!
1: Okay.
2: Whatever, bro.
1: All right.
2: You do you, boo.
1: All right, Mount Denali.
2: So, there you go. We are not changing, though. So, November 1st, we are going to fall back.
1: Washington Redskins. Cleveland Indians.
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0: 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Miss the morning crew? Check this out. Here's what happened.
1: Give me a break. Snap it.
2: Okay, well, he has not gotten his way yet.
1: Good.
2: Lake of America.
1: Lake America, not Lake of America. Lake of,
2: whatever.
1: And it's North
2: Gulf
1: America.
2: Of America.
1: Anyway.
2: 400 years of a name, and I'm changing it. Bah!
1: Okay.
2: Whatever, bro.
1: All right.
2: You do you, boo.
1: All right, Mountain Ollie.
2: So, there you go. We are not changing, though. So, November 1st, we are going to fall back.
1: Washington Redskins. Cleveland Indians.
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3: News 4 Chief Meteorologist Matt Monroe with your Reno forecast. Today looks amazing. Lots of sunshine and about 10 degrees warmer compared to yesterday. We're going to bump the highs up to 85 degrees. Westerly winds 5 to 10 with an occasional gust to 20 miles per hour. Have a great day at your Weather Authority forecast.
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7: I think they knew it.
8: Yeah, maybe. Maybe. You know, maybe somebody's just cruising through town, scanning on the radio. 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
7: All they need to know is the morning crew.
8: Okay.
7: That's it.
8: All right.
7: The morning crew.
8: Okay.
7: With Kevin and Jay.
8: Yeah.
7: Those are the words you need to know.
8: Yes, those are the words you need to know. You also need to know the phone number, 775-737-KOZZ. Got Moto X tickets coming up a little bit later. We'll ask you a stupid question. I don't know. We'll figure something out. But we are going to give you double shots all morning long at the top of the hour. We do it every hour. Yesterday's album battle winner. I'll get your coffee. Here we go.
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0: 95.7 KOZZ, Reno's Classic Rock, 611, your morning crew, Kevin and Jay. Good morning.
1: Good morning.
0: Morning crew, Kevin and Jay.
1: Morning crew.
0: That's it.
1: That's us, the morning crew, Kevin and Jay.
0: Yeah. 775-737-KOZZ. And sometimes Terry.
2: Hi.
0: What the hell was that?
3: I don't know. My voice cracked.
0: All right, Peter Brady. Get yourself together. Stop it. Shut off your microphone. What are you doing over there, Junior?
1: Crying, man.
0: You're giggling. Oh, you're watching the In Memoriam from the Emmys last night.
1: Oh, man. And I know we're going to be talking about Emmys in a little bit. But, yeah, I was watching the In Memoriam. I watched the Michael J. Fox tribute.
0: Yeah.
1: Holy cow.
0: Well, yeah. It's not so much a tribute. He was awarded an award. But when you say tribute, they make people think he's dead.
1: Well,
0: he's not.
1: He won the Humanitarian Award. That's a tribute.
0: He did. He made Harrison Ford cry.
1: He made me cry.
0: Well, you cry when the butter runs out.
3: Well, butter's good.
1: It's hard to follow him on the TV, but it's a little tough. I had to keep moving. Oh. Weaving back and forth.
0: Stop it. Oh, jeez.
1: I'm just bringing some levity to the situation.
0: You're trying to stop crying over there?
1: Exactly.
0: All right. Sal just got back late yesterday from golfing at Half Moon Bay in California, he said. It's an 18th hole. End of his second shot went into the Pacific Ocean, but he still got a double bogey. Wow. Good for you, Sal.
1: Good job.
0: I get a double bogey just for showing up.
1: Yep.
0: Can you believe no one in California knows what a long drink is? It's because they know what actual alcohol is, Sal.
1: Yeah.
3: No way. Long drinks.
0: They are professional drinkers there.
1: Oh, man. Oh, I can't make fun of them I can't make fun of Sal for a long drink or Terry over here for a long drink. I drink Michelob Ultra.
0: Yeah. Oh, so that was a topic the other day with the brothers.
1: Oh,
0: or at least one of the brothers.
1: Really?
0: Yeah, the middle one. He's like, what? That's not beer.
1: That is beer.
0: It's not.
1: No.
0: He goes, dude, that's water. I said, it's that and Coors Light. He goes, oh, God. What's his
1: Come
0: problem?
1: On now.
0: You can take it up with your namesake.
1: I enjoy a good scotch, but I have learned that I cannot really drink more than one for a couple reasons. Throw things at a TV. in any case, it messes with my body too bad. I can't do it anymore, man.
0: In what way?
1: It really messes with my stomach, bad heartburn. I just feel sick. I can't do hard alcohol anymore.
0: And it has nothing to do with the rest of that chemistry experiment you put in your stomach throughout the day called, you know, the crap you eat?
1: Oh, no. I mean, the crap I eat is fantastic. It keeps me alive. It keeps me going. Man, I am preserved. I mean, when I die, they're not even going to have to put preservatives in me for the casket or anything like that. They're going to be like, oh, man, this guy is a perfect specimen. We're good. No formaldehyde needed here.
3: He's all sodium potassinate.
1: Perfect. Prop me up against the jukebox, baby. Yes?
3: Maybe you're allergic to alcohol. That's why you can drink Michelob Ultra.
1: Maybe that's it right there.
0: Louis says, good morning.
1: Good morning, Louis.
0: Thanks for joining us.
1: Yeah, we like when you hang out with us.
0: Yeah, it's awesome. Formaldehyde.
1: That's what they do when you die,
0: embalming
1: right?
0: Embalming fluid.
1: Yeah. Oh, thought it was formaldehyde. Is that embalming fluid?
0: Yeah, it is. I don't know.
1: Okay.
0: It's just funny.
1: Am I right or am I wrong?
0: You're right, but spell formaldehyde.
1: Oh, come on.
0: Come on.
1: You can do this. I will spell formaldehyde for the listener that tries to get in for those Monster X Tour tickets. How's that?
0: Formaldehyde?
1: Yeah.
0: Well, you're going to have to fix your pronunciation first.
1: If I spell it right, then they don't get the tickets and we move on. If I spell it wrong, they get the tickets.
3: Try to spell it wrong. You'll probably spell it right.
1: I know, because I have no idea how to spell it. Formaldehyde.
0: I'm done. I'm out.
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2: The roads are starting off clear. I'm Terry with a look at your morning commute. Your drive through the Truckee Meadows this Tuesday morning is starting off crash and incident free. Although we have our usual hot spots that we're keeping an eye on, like the drive out to USA Parkway, which is in the moderate range on 80 eastbound between Vista and Patrick. Light traffic reported on the drive out of the North Valleys on southbound 395 with your slowdowns near Clear Acre. Spanish Springs, you're waking up to light traffic as well on southbound Pyramid Highway. But watch out for some congestion building up near Los Altos. And in Reno, 580 in both directions is flowing nicely this Tuesday morning. I'm Terry with a look at your morning commute.
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6: News 4 Chief Meteorologist Matt Monroe with your Reno forecast. Today looks amazing. Lots of sunshine and about 10 degrees warmer compared to yesterday. We're going to bump the highs up to 85 degrees. Westerly winds 5 to 10 with an occasional gust to 20 miles per hour. Have a great day at your Weather Authority forecast.
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0: 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KOZZ, Arena's Classic Rock. Your morning crew, Kevin and Jay. Good morning.
1: And a wonderful Tuesday morning.
0: It is a wonderful Tuesday morning so far.

0: There it is. It is raining tacos. 775-737-KOZZ is the phone number. Carrie texted in, why did the man get arrested for drinking scotch, Jay?
1: Why?
0: Well, this is because you were saying you can't drink scotch anymore.
1: No, I said I like to drink scotch.
0: But it doesn't agree with you.
1: Right. So I can have a glass here and there.
0: But the man got arrested because it was only aged 12 years.
1: Get it?
0: Ba-dum-bum.
1: Get it?
0: Have an epic Taco Tuesday, my dudes.
1: That's why you need to get an 18-year-old scotch. But they're more expensive.
0: He's got 13 days left on the mainland.
1: Yes, he does.
0: Oh, man. Just off the rails.
1: Yeah, most definitely.
0: Yes. Hey, we talked about this a couple weeks ago. We teased it, but it is now happening.
1: What?
0: It is happening.
1: What?
0: Your parking lot at the Spanish Springs Costco is about to get screwed up.
1: Oh, boy.
0: Yeah.
1: Oh, no. What's going on?
0: They're getting gas pumps.
1: Ooh, so it's not totally screwed up.
0: No, more gas pumps are coming to the gas station there at the Spanish Springs Costco. 18 to 24 fuel pumps after the city council approved the modification of the plan.
1: Good.
0: It changes the number of fueling dispensers allowed at the Costco site. Also creates standard, sign standards specific to gasoline service, blah, blah, blah. But that means it is going to get all dug up and all moved around.
1: Yes,
0: and the parking lot's going to shrink down a little bit. So, yeah.
1: Yeah. So just go down the street and pay an extra 10 cents more. Instead of wasting your time.
0: A little bit more than 10 cents.
1: I don't know.
0: It depends. Sometimes Maverick's on par with them, but a lot of times not so
1: right,
0: much.
1: Yeah.
0: Sam's
1: Club.
0: Yeah, they sell gas?
1: Yeah.
0: Yeah.
1: Okay. I don't know if they have your diesel, though. I don't think they have diesel.
0: I don't have diesel anymore.
1: Yeah. All right, you don't?
0: No.
1: Yeah. Mm-hmm. Man, that's getting way expensive.
0: It is. That's just stupid.
1: $7 a gallon.
0: It's stupid. $8.99 at the Chevron near my buddy Nick's house in Marin.
1: Really?
0: $8.99.
1: What happened?
0: Dumb. California.
1: Remember when diesel used to be the cheaper option?
0: Yes.
1: Why did it get so
0: because
1: much
0: they
1: more?
0: Can.
1: Is it the supply and the demand? Because back in the day, in the 90s, even early 2000s, diesel was the cheapest option. Mm-hmm. Was it because there wasn't as many people buying diesel trucks back then?
0: Correct.
1: And so because they went out, we'll get a diesel truck, it's cheaper gas. And then, so it's just more of a supply of demand issue.
0: Most likely.
1: And was it, did they change anything in the processing of diesel fuel that made it more expensive to refine?
0: Fact checker.
1: Oh, he's not listening. It's not Monday.
0: He might be. Who knows? I don't know. He can answer that for us. I do not know the answer. And then the city of Reno is having the biggest little fall refresh cleaning event.
1: Okay.
0: Open to all Reno residents. It will run from 9 a.m. till noon or until the containers are full, whichever comes first. A bunch of cleaning events from September through November. Once the waste management bins are full, no more items.
1: Okay.
0: So they recommend you coming early. The first cleanup is scheduled for this Saturday in Ward 4, O'Brien Middle School, there at 5000 Silver Lake Road. Ward 2's cleanup is going to be the October 10th at Reno High. Ward 6 is Saturday the 17th at Brown Elementary School. Ward 3 is Saturday the 24th at Wooster.
1: Okay.
0: And then Ward 1 is going to be the 7th of November at Trainer Middle School. The final ward cleanup scheduled for Saturday, November 14th, Melton Elementary School. They accept residential bulky waste and yard waste. So that includes furniture, cement, might be a broken toy, broken items within your house, things you couldn't fit in your normal trash can. So there you go, Jay, your storage unit.
1: Yeah, I should do that. Brent, need your help. An investigation is underway after a person was found dead at the campus of UNR on Saturday. University says a pedestrian found an unresponsive body inside the porta potty on campus before Saturday's game between Nevada and Montana State. Washoe County Regional Medical Examiner is now investigating. The university says nothing suspicious related to the person's death is suspected, and investigators do not believe foul play was involved. Yes, sir.
0: You're taking too long. Some of us out here gotta go.
1: Somebody die in there?
0: Well, actually, funny you mention that.
1: Stinks.
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3: 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Roads are starting off clear. I'm Terry with a look at your morning commute. Your drive through the Truckee Meadows is Tuesday morning and starting off crash and incident free. Although we have our usual hot spots that we're keeping an eye on, like the drive out to USA Parkway, which is in the moderate range on 80 eastbound between Vista and Patrick. Light traffic reported on the drive out of the North Valleys on southbound 395 with your slowdowns near Clear Acre. Spanish Springs, you're waking up to light traffic as well on southbound Pyramid Highway. But watch out for some congestion building up near Los Altos. And in Reno, 580 in both directions is flowing nicely this Tuesday morning. I'm Terry with a look at your morning commute.
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4: The roads remain clear. I'm Terry with a look at your morning commute. Your drive through the Truckee Meadows this Tuesday morning remains crash and incident free, although we have our usual slowdowns in and around the Spaghetti Bowl and on both major freeways. The drive out to USA Parkway is in the moderate range on eastbound 80 between Vista and Patrick. Spanish Springs, you're waking up to light to moderate traffic on southbound Pyramid Highway, but there are some slowdowns between Eagle Canyon and Los Altos. The drive out of the North Valleys is looking pretty good for the most part, with light to moderate traffic reported on southbound 395 with your slowdowns near Clear Acre. I'm Terry with a look at your morning commute.
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0: Oh, yeah. Oh, yeah.
1: I want action, too.
0: Do you?
1: Yeah.
0: Okay.
1: I won't forget you.
0: All right. Yeah.
1: Love Poison. I love
0: Mud. Soot. Creosote. Silt.
1: Oh, keep going.
0: We're talking dirty.
1: Oh, I love it.
0: Your morning crew with Kevin and Jay. Good morning, 6:48. You can give us a call or shoot us a text at 775-737-KOZZ. That is the phone number. MJ is trying to answer your question about diesel, Jay. He said, I'll tell you the main reason diesel is so high, taxes. Okay. It was never worth their while till diesel got so popular. No, nothing has changed in the blend, just the tax.
1: Okay.
0: Eddie Googled it and sent us this screenshot.
1: Now he named himself Educational Eddie. Okay.
0: Yeah. When I start taking lessons from Eddie, just shoot me. Diesel needs extra processing and heavy electricity used to remove sulfur and meet ultra-low sulfur diesel rules.
1: Okay.
0: Federal and then higher taxes.
1: All right.
0: And then shared uses. Diesel is the same as heating oil, meaning winter weather and home heating demands also push prices higher.
1: Gotcha. All right.
0: So there you go.
1: There's some extra reasons there. Okay.
0: Extra reasons. But the main reasons, taxes.
1: Right.
0: Because they freaking can.
1: Yeah, that's it right there. Because they can.
0: So, hey.
1: Yeah.
0: When did we get so just up in arms about everyone else?
1: I don't know.
0: At what point in history did this happen to where we're so worried about what other people are doing that? Oh, my. We're offended by everything.
1: 2008.
0: Okay. Is that it?
1: Around that time.
0: Okay.
1: 2009, great. 2010. Social media. That's when. When everybody started
2: When everybody
1: a voice.
2: Had an opinion, yeah. Uh-huh.
0: Yep. Okay. Well, there is a betting website or a betting program platform.
1: Okay.
0: Called Novig.
1: Oh, right. Yeah. We talked about this on Friday because mm-hmm. Sydney Sweeney did a mm-hmm. very nice ad for them.
0: Well, here's the thing.
1: Uh-huh.
0: You say it's a nice ad.
1: Right, yeah.
0: All these female athletes are up in arms about it.
1: Why?
0: Because it's degrading to women.
1: Oh, come on.
0: Australian Olympian Ariane Titmus.
1: Okay.
0: Come on. Said, I can't describe how infuriated I feel when I watch this. Not only is it a kick in the face to every woman who has dedicated her life to perfecting her craft, but every woman who enjoys sports for what it really is, teamwork, friendship, dedication, excellence, unity. How do we live in a world where monetizing a woman's body and sexualizing women's sport is still a thing?
1: It's
0: which part of this are you confused about? That is what sells. They're trying to attract men to this betting website. What do? They take one of the, you know, most billable females in movies right now.
1: Uh-huh.
0: They stripped her down and they hid her naughty parts with sports balls.
1: It's It sounds to me like Miss Titmus is a little jealous of Sydney Sweeney's Titmus.
0: Hold on there. Hold my coffee.
1: Uh-huh.
0: American gymnast Gracie Kramer said, I've spent my entire life competing in a sport where female athletes have been over-sexualized, reduced to our bodies, and forced to fight to be taken seriously. So to see women's sports once again being marketed through the male gaze feels like a massive step backward. We should not have to take our clothes off to convince men that women belong in sports. She's not convincing you that women belong in sports. She's saying, hey, fellas, come to this site and bet on stuff.
1: That's it.
2: Yeah, that's it. She's not even an athlete, so I don't even know why.
1: Oh, no. My goodness. This is ridiculous.
2: I mean, in my head, she is, but. What?
0: He doesn't mean that, Jamie.
1: I'm just.
2: Jamie's asleep.
0: I'm just saying. I'm. Because, here's the thing. Is it because it's her?
1: It's because it's her. Because yeah. The whole American Eagle gene thing.
0: I was going to ask you about that.
1: That's exactly what it is. They are just jealous. It's there was that uproar with the American Eagle jeans.
0: Yeah.
1: And
0: she has good jeans. G-E-A-N-S.
1: Right, yeah. And then they made it all racial. And
0: of course.
1: That's all it is. And these athletes, we're going to forget their names by the time we push that button.
0: Who?
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7: The roads remain clear. I'm Terry with a look at your morning commute. Your drive through the Truckee Meadows this Tuesday morning remains crash and incident free, although we have our usual slowdowns in and around the Spaghetti Bowl and on both major freeways. The drive out the USA Parkway is in the moderate range on eastbound 80 between Vista and Patrick. Spanish Springs, you're waking up to light to moderate traffic on southbound Pyramid Highway, but there are some slowdowns between Eagle Canyon and Los Altos. The drive out of the North Valleys is looking pretty good for the most part, with light to moderate traffic reported on southbound 395 with your slowdowns near Clear Acre. I'm Terry with a look at your morning commute.
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0: two for Tuesday, two from Van Halen. Van Halen.
1: Van Halen.
0: Not Van Hagar.
1: Sexualizing women.
0: Van Halen.
1: Sexualizing women with those types.
0: Just let it go.
1: Wow.
0: Good morning, crew. Kevin and Jay, good morning.
2: Good morning.
0: 775-737-KOZZ.
1: There's not a lot of...
0: 710.
1: There's not a lot of songs these days in rock radio that are like beautiful girls. You know what I'm saying? It's like, you know, everything's angry. There's nothing fun like, you know, beautiful girls or California girls or anything like that. You know, I just want to make love to you. And, you know, that type of music.
0: Okay.
1: Feel like making love. We don't get that stuff anymore.
0: Don't sing that one. Your wife hates it.
1: She does.
0: She hates that song with a red hot rage. No, well, every
1: she likes the Kid Rock version.
0: Oh, okay.
1: Yeah.
0: No, very
1: she
0: good.
1: Just hates that term.
0: Ah, very good.
1: Yeah, well, making love.
0: What? So what? Who? Let it go.
1: No, she hates that word.
0: Full Elsa. Let it go.
1: She likes the other one.
0: Alex and Dave were on stage together recently.
1: Oh, they were?
0: Yes. They were at a TEDx event.
1: Uh-huh.
0: Their first public appearance together since their final concert in October 2015. They were talking about, it was called Beyond Boundaries, How Human Experience Informs Art and Music in Fargo, North Dakota, you know.
1: Oh, okay.
0: Yeah.
1: Cool.
0: So they were actually, and they had a conversation.
1: Good.
0: Ah.
1: Could you imagine that?
0: No.
1: Two people that don't really agree on much because of issues having a conversation.
0: Hell, you said.
1: Amazing.
0: It's crazy talk.
1: I didn't know those existed anymore.

0: They don't.
1: No.
0: They don't.
1: Nope.
0: So we were talking just how your wife needs to go full Elsa and just let it go.
1: Yeah.
0: We have the best and worst movie theme songs of all time.
1: Oh, really?
0: Okay. And that is number one.
1: Of the worst?
0: Let it go.
1: The worst?
0: No, of the best.
1: Oh.
0: Yes.
1: Wow.
0: You don't like that song?
1: I'm fine with it.
0: You don't like Frozen because it's a kid's movie? It's Disney?
1: No, I like Frozen.
0: It empowers women? Huh? Is that the problem, Jay? It empowers women to take charge of their lives and just let it go?
1: I thought Frozen was a very good woman empowerment movie. It was a great message for the kids, especially young girls. I like Frozen. I never saw Frozen 2.
0: Neither did I.
1: Because I think by the time Frozen 2 came out, my daughter kind of aged out of the Disney.
2: Here's a spoiler alert. Everything's frozen.
1: Thank you.
0: Why do we keep him around?
1: I don't know, man. You keep inviting him back in the room.
0: He just shows up, plugs his headphones in. All right, let's go.
1: I just like to talk to him.
0: Okay, you guys talk wrestling.
1: We talk wrestling.
0: Yeah.
2: I'm like a good boil on your butt cheek.
1: Whoa, jeez. Yeah.
0: No, there is no such thing.
1: What's some other songs?
0: What do you think? What do you think is the best movie theme song of all time, Jay?
1: I'm going to go...
3: Titanic.
1: Oh, My Heart Will Go On. That's that. Yesterday, I don't want to miss a thing. Aerosmith, yeah. Armageddon.
0: Yeah. Didn't make the list,
1: huh?
0: Did not make the top 20. How's that?
1: How about Danger Zone from Kenny Loggins?
2: Elton John, Can You Feel the Love Tonight? Lion King?
1: Lion King, yeah. Are we mentioning any that are on this list?
0: Yes. No, actually, Circle of Life made the list. Ah. Can You Feel is not there.
1: Oh, yeah. Chuck already texted in. He said Rocky. So would that be like the Rocky theme or Survivor, Eye of the Tiger?
0: Both.
1: Yeah. I'll take both of those.
0: What's the worst?
1: Ooh. Oh, boy. See, I didn't know we were taking this. The worst. No. He shows me the show sheet as to what we're talking. That's like on the bottom of the pile, man. I don't pay attention to that thing. I don't even use one.
0: We know.
1: give me a couple that's on the list.
0: Men in Black 3, Back in Time by Pitbull.
1: Woof. Okay, I'm going to go with Will Smith.
0: Wild West, number three on the list.
1: Not a good song. It's terrible.
0: Yeah, horrible.
1: Yeah.
0: Horrible. Elton John also made the worst list with The Road to El Dorado.
1: Okay.
0: From the movie El Dorado in 2000.
1: I wasn't a fan of that Phil Collins stuff from Tarzan.
0: Okay.
1: Yeah, I wasn't a fan of any of those songs.
0: That didn't make it.
1: Yeah.
0: Well, we only have the 10 worst.
1: The 10 worst.
0: Yeah, we have the 10 worst and we have the 20 best.
1: Okay.
0: So why don't you guys let us know?
1: Yeah.
0: So, you've got Rocky on there. You've got, let's see, who else? Jaws.
1: That's a good
0: James. One. Gary also says Rocky. Great theme song.
1: Right.
0: But what about songs with actual words to them?
1: Okay. Yeah.
0: I like that. I know Rocky has the...
1: What is that?
0: And that actually, it's called Gonna Fly Now from Bill Conti, and it is number 5.
1: Okay. Oh,
0: so there you go.
1: How about, and it's probably songs that are specifically written for those movies.
0: Correct.
1: So it wouldn't be like I've Had the Time of My Life from Dirty Dancing.
0: Well, actually, that was written for that movie.
1: Yeah. Oh, was it?
2: It was, yeah.
1: Yes. Oh, I just thought it was a song.
0: No, and it was number 11.
1: Oh, really?
0: Yes.
1: For worse.
0: However, right? Moon River by Audrey Hepburn from Breakfast at Tiffany's made it.
1: Oh, so. Okay. I've seen all about Breakfast at Tiffany's.
0: Different
1: she
0: song.
1: Said. It's Deep Blue something.
0: Different song.
1: Okay.
0: Okay, great. You are killing me. So 775-737-KOZZ, the best and worst movie theme songs of all time. Give us, you know, run the gamut, man. Tell us what you like. Tell us what you don't like.
1: I've Had the Time of My Life. Worst.
0: Yeah?
1: Yeah. I'm going to go with that.
0: Well, it's number 11 is the best.
1: Oh. Should have been on the other list.
0: No. She's Like the Wind from Swayze.
1: Yeah, that's
0: should
1: the
0: be
1: best.
0: On the worst.
1: No.
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2: The roads remain clear. I'm Terry with a look at your morning commute. Your drive through the Truckee Meadows this Tuesday morning remains crash and incident free. Although we have our usual slowdowns in and around the Spaghetti Bowl and on both major freeways. The drive out to USA Parkway is in the moderate range on eastbound 80 between Vista and Patrick. Spanish Springs, you're waking up to light to moderate traffic on southbound Pyramid Highway, but there are some slowdowns between Eagle Canyon and Los Altos. The drive out of the North Valleys is looking pretty good for the most part, with light to moderate traffic reported on southbound 395 with your slowdowns near Clear Acre. I'm Terry with a look at your morning commute.
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6: News 4 Chief Meteorologist Matt Monroe with today's Lake Tahoe forecast, and we are looking great around the lake today. Lots of sunshine, 74 warm degrees, and the winds stay light out of the southwest, 5 to 8 miles per hour. Tonight is clear and chilly, lows back down to 37. Enjoy your day.
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0: 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Good morning.
1: Good morning.
0: Welcome to Tuesday.
1: All right.
0: We are talking about best movie theme songs of all time. Not so much soundtracks, but just theme songs and stuff. And the worst as well. 775-737 KOCC, good morning.
2: Hi there. Best and worst movies?
0: Theme songs.
2: Song.
0: Yeah.
2: Best, Help by the Beatles.
0: Okay.
2: And worst, On a Clear Day, You Can See Forever by Barbara Streisand.
0: Ah! Very good.
1: What movie is that from?
2: All right. The movie was, I think, the same title.
1: Okay.
0: Awesome.
2: She remembered being reincarnated. It was really stupid.
0: Okay. Thank you. Who's this?
2: This is Eileen.
0: Thanks, Eileen.
2: You're welcome. Bye-bye.
0: Bye now.
1: I got one for you.
0: Talk to me.
1: One of my all-time favorites.
0: Uh-huh. Is this good or bad?
1: It's good.
0: Okay.
1: It's on the best list. That's one of my all-time favorites. So
0: okay.
1: Of course it's good.
0: Hit me.
1: Everything I do it for you. Brian Adams, Robin Hood, Prince of Thieves soundtrack. Is that on there? Is it on the list?
0: Nope.
1: Oh, come on. This list is stupid.
0: I didn't say it was good. It's Entertainment Weekly. It's trash.
1: Everything I do it for you. Just one of the greatest ballads of all time.
0: You and your ballads.
1: I love ballads, man.
0: You're a sensitive man.
1: I am in touch with the feminine side.
0: Carrie with a K says Huey Lewis, Power of Love from Back to the Future.
1: Absolutely.
0: Chuck, Simple Minds, Don't You Forget About Me.
1: Mm-hmm.
0: Louie, Danger Zone has to be on the best list.
1: Yeah.
0: It's not, but it should be. At least not the top 20. It might be there.
1: Right.
0: I think that goes up to 50. Deborah, Somewhere Over the Rainbow from The Wizard.
1: Oh, yes.
0: Ted, best could be 9 to 5 or the Star Wars theme.
1: Okay.
0: Tony also agrees, Breakfast Club, Don't You Forget About Me.
1: Mm-hmm.
0: Sal says, Rocky and Top Gun really are the best, but Axel F. by Harold Faltermeyer Beverly Hills Cop is good. Also, a couple of James Bond songs for Your Eyes Only and Spy Who Loved Me are very good.
1: Mm-hmm.
0: So there you go. Deborah says, yeah, best for Somewhere Over the Rainbow. Of course, that's not worse. That's an incredible song.
1: Yeah.
0: Especially Kermit. No, that's the Rainbow Connection.
1: Rainbow Connection.
0: I just wanted to screw with you.
1: I'm trying to. How about for worst?
0: Yeah, talk to me.
1: I'll listen to this song every now and then just for the cheese factor of it.
0: Okay.
1: But Godzilla soundtrack, Puff Daddy with Jimmy Page, Come With Me. Puff Daddy rapping over the Kashmir.
0: It's not in the 10 worst, but, you know, it is pretty bad.
1: I remember when we played that on Rock 104.5 when it came out. Yeah.
0: I'm glad I was gone.
1: That was 90. Well, that was 98. I thought you were there. Yeah, you were there, I thought.
0: Was I?
1: Yeah.
0: I left in October, so I don't know when it came out.
1: No,
0: I remember.
1: It was a summertime flick.
0: We played Rage. We played the Rage song.
1: We did play the Rage
0: from
1: song. Yeah. No Shelter.
0: Yeah. Adam's Groove by Hammer made the list of worst.
1: No.
0: Yes.
1: No, I will concede that fact. Okay. I mean, I still listen to it. They do what they want to do, say what they want to say, play how they want to play, live how they want to live. The Addams Family.
0: Yeah.
1: Yeah.
0: Exactly.
1: It is pretty bad.
0: It is pretty bad.
1: It is a guilty pleasure of mine.
0: Very good. 775-737-KOZZ. 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
5: The roads remain clear. I'm Terry with a look at your morning commute. Your drive through the Truckee Meadows this Tuesday morning remains crash and incident free. Although we have our usual slowdowns in and around the Spaghetti Bowl and on both major freeways. The drive out to USA Parkway is in the moderate range on eastbound 80 between Vista and Patrick. Spanish Springs, you're waking up to light to moderate traffic on southbound Pyramid Highway, but there are some slowdowns between Eagle Canyon and Los Altos. The drive out of the North Valleys is looking pretty good for the most part, with light to moderate traffic reported on southbound 395 with your slowdowns near Clear Acre. I'm Terry with a look at your morning commute.
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0: 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Good morning.
1: Good morning.
0: 775-737-KOZZ is the phone number. You can call us, you can text us. We are talking about the best theme songs from your favorite movies and the worst theme songs from your favorite movies.
1: Right, yeah.
0: Yeah, so.
1: I had another one, and now it escaped. Oh, yeah, because we were just talking about them off air. We were talking about Vanilla Ice. Cool as Ice from the Coolest Ice soundtrack.
0: Horrible.
1: Absolutely garbage.
0: Absolute.
1: Or even the Teenage Mutant Ninja Turtle rap from the Teenage Mutant Ninja Turtles movie. Even more garbage.
2: That was pretty bad.
0: Yeah. Good morning.
3: Yeah, I was going to let your traffic guy know the reason why traffic is so uncharacteristically light today. Because Google shut down for the next 2 days.
0: Oh.
2: Oh.
0: Look at that.
3: So all those hundreds and possibly 1,000 people were working out of Google. Why one of them, they shut down for today and tomorrow.
0: Why'd they shut down?
3: There have been too many safety incidences happening lately, and so they offered everybody 2 days off with pay.
0: Hot damn.
2: Oh, that's good. I like that.
0: So that's all we have to do around here, Jay, is have a safety incident.
3: Everybody gets hurt, and then all of a sudden, we're getting the day off with pay.
1: OSHA steps in, and there you go.
0: Excellent. Thank you, sir.
3: No problem. Have a good day.
0: News. Well, Terry, there you go. That's why it's uncharacteristically light.
2: Well, he was obviously watching my last hit because I could not say uncharacteristically. I kept stumbling over it, and I changed it to unusually, right? In the middle. I could not do it.
1: Man, and I do the same thing.
2: So he thank you for watching, sir. Yeah.
0: he appreciates.
1: Unusually.
0: Yes.
2: I could not do it.
1: Uncharacteristic. That's great.
0: That's amazing. Hey, back to movies. Let's see. John says, good morning, crew. A couple of my favorites, Don't You Forget About Me from Breakfast Club, Power of Love, Back to the Future, White Christmas,
1: yeah, okay.
0: Stuck in the Middle from Reservoir Dogs,
2: yeah.
0: The Worst, Don't Worry, Be Happy from Spies Like Us.
1: No, Don't Worry, Be Happy from Cocktail, I think. Spies Like Us from Spies Like Us.
0: I don't think Worry, Be Happy was in Cocktail.
1: Yeah. No. It was.
0: Was it?
1: Yep.
0: I don't know. Patsy says,
1: it wasn't in Spies Like Us, I'll tell you that much.
0: Patsy says, the best, The Rose. The worst, I went to the Danger Zone.
2: Really?
0: She's going with Danger Zone.
1: I think she got that mixed up.
0: I think she did. Lee, the worst has to be Flash Gordon. The best, Jonathan Livingstone Siegel. And then Eddie says, Phil Collins, Against All Odds. He doesn't say if it's good or bad, but that is a great song.
1: All right.
0: Terry?
2: Yes.
1: Yeah, go ahead.
2: Don't Worry, Be Happy was featured in Cocktail.
0: Oh, look at that. I didn't remember
2: I didn't either. No. I didn't either.
1: That's why I'm here. I am the pop culture genius.
2: Steel trap.
0: Mine like a rusty trap. All right, pop culture genius. 775-737-KOZZ. We've got Monster X tickets for you. All you have to do is be caller 11. And then if Jay cannot properly spell formaldehyde, you win. So guess what? You'll win. 775-737-5699 is the phone number. We'll take caller number 11. Jay's formaldehyde from Thug High versus your just ability to pick up and dial a phone. Monster X tickets. They're coming to town. Actually, they're going to be in Gardnerville.
1: Yes, yeah, Douglas County Fairgrounds.
0: It's going to be amazing.
1: Saturday.
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7: The roads remain clear. I'm Terry with a look at your morning commute. Your drive through the Truckee Meadows this Tuesday morning remains crash and incident free. Although we have our usual slowdowns in and around the Spaghetti Bowl and on both major freeways. The drive out to USA Parkway is in the moderate range on eastbound 80 between Vista and Patrick. Spanish Springs, you're waking up to light to moderate traffic on southbound Pyramid Highway, but there are some slowdowns between Eagle Canyon and Los Altos. The drive out of the North Valleys is looking pretty good for the most part, with light to moderate traffic reported on southbound 395 with your slowdowns near Clear Acre. I'm Terry with a look at your morning commute.
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0: two for Billy Idol. It's two for Tuesday. Your morning crew, Kevin and Jay, good morning.
1: Good morning.
0: We have some business to handle. 775-737-KOZZ is the phone number. Monster X tickets. Who's this?
2: Ted Self.
0: Ted?
2: Yeah.
0: Are you calling for monster truck tickets?
2: Yeah, I'm actually listening right now. We listen every day in the shop.
0: Hot damn. Well, here's the game, Ted. Jay thinks he can spell formaldehyde. If he is successful, unfortunately, you won't get your tickets. But if he fails, you'll get your tickets, and I'm pretty confident he's going to fail. Are you ready? He has not looked this up. J, spell formaldehyde.
3: F-O-R-M-A-L-D-E-H-Y-D-E.
4: No way.
0: He got it right?
4: No way.
0: But I don't care. Ted, he gets his tickets anyway.
4: You're cheating somehow.
0: He did cheat. He did cheat.
3: I did not cheat.
0: He absolutely cheated.
3: Did not cheat. I know how to spell.
0: No, you don't.
3: I may not know how to pronounce or know what things mean, but I know how to spell.
2: We can sound it out.
3: Exactly. Congratulations. You are going to go check out the Monster X Tour at Douglas County Fairgrounds. That takes place on Saturday.
2: Sweet.
0: We have unraveled the mystery, Terry. He did cheat. Eddie texted in the answer.
3: Did he really?
0: Yes, and you saw it.
3: I did not.
0: Horse crap.
4: This is what I love.
0: Eddie, stop ruining the damn games.
3: I did not.
0: If you're not winning the games, you're ruining the games.
3: I did not.
0: Horse crap.
3: I swear, I didn't even look at the text line.
0: For the first 15 minutes, you're like, F-E-R.

0: You were nowhere in the ballpark of formaldehyde, and then all of a sudden, miraculously, you get it. Horse crap. I'm calling shenanigans. Damn you, Eddie. You're banned from winning.
1: I swear I did not see the text line. I did not.
0: But you looked it up.
1: No, I did not. Lies. I was thinking about it in my head.
0: There's nothing going. You know what's going on in your head? Two raccoons playing ping pong.
1: You can look at my computer. You can look at my phone. I have not looked it up.
2: I love the fact that
0: I'm not believing this.
2: Our good friend Jay spells it correctly, and instead of celebrating him, we're like, "You're lying. I know. You are a cheat."
1: Jeez.
0: I think he saw the Eddie text.
1: No, I did not. Said, now I do. Now
3: formaldehyde can also be spelled like this: PCP.
1: I do want to look it up because now I want to see if that. I've been dying to try and look it up because I want to find out if I used it properly when it came to dead people. I didn't know because then you said embalming, and so I didn't know if formaldehyde was used for embalming or not. So,
0: hey, they had the Emmys last night.
1: They did.
0: Taylor Swift was not there. She was at the football game, the foosball game. Right. But she did do a cameo sketch with Mariska Hargitay.
1: It was funny.
0: Hargitay.
1: I watched it.
0: Hargitay, Hargitay. What the hell is it? I don't remember.
1: Yeah.
0: All I know is it's bong bong.
1: Formaldehyde is a strong chemical compound used in embalming fluids to disinfect, preserve tissue, and slow down natural decomposition.
0: I still think you cheated.
1: That's all right.
0: You'll never admit it, but
1: I would also cheat at a game that they're going to win the tickets for anyway?
0: Because they weren't going to win that. Because you wanted to prove yourself. I can spell Thugheim. Go Hawks. So the Emmys.
1: Acetaminophen.
0: No, for crying out loud.
1: Go ahead. The Emmys.
0: Yes.
1: Oh, by the way, the Taylor Swift and Law and Order SVU, it really was funny. If you guys haven't seen it, check it out on YouTube. It was pretty good.
0: Okay. Network TV is dead.
1: It really is.
2: 100%.
0: None of the winners, with the exception of, hang on, I know you're going to be shocked by this, Late Show with Stephen Colbert.
2: What? Won.
0: I know, right? Okay. Hollywood?
1: All right.
0: Rewarding a canceled TV show?
2: No.
0: Strange.
1: Whatever.
0: That is the only network show winner from CBS. Everything else, The Pitt, HBO, Widow's Bay, Apple, DTF St. Louis, HBO,
1: Pluribus,
0: Apple, Hacks, HBO, The Beast in Me, Netflix, Remarkably Bright Creatures, Netflix, Task, HBO, The Diplomat, Netflix, Remarkably Bright Creatures, said that one, The Traitors, Peacock.
1: I've never even heard of most of these.
0: Well, The Pit is the Noah Wiley.
1: Drag or Doug, there's son. Yeah. He's on that show.
0: And it's an interesting show because it is real time.
1: Right, yeah.
0: It is an hour in an emergency room. They don't fast forward. I mean, it's...
1: I want to see that show.
0: The wife watches that.
1: Check that out.
0: Widow's Bay, I've not watched. That one, best comedy series.
1: Okay, see, that sounds like a drama or something.
0: I know, right?
1: Widow's Bay?
0: DTF St. Louis, never heard of her. However, I don't know how they got away with this. David Harbour won. And oh no, he's a bad man.
1: Oh, that's the Stranger Things guy.
0: Yeah, yep. And it's the guy from Thunderbolts. Yeah, and he was mean to his girlfriend or something. Ooh, I don't remember that.
1: All right.
0: Now you remember.
1: Yep.
0: Let's see. Noah Wiley won for The Pitt.
1: Mm-hmm.
0: The best actress was Rae Seahorn in Pluribus.
1: Okay.
0: Which, if you have not watched that, that's a trippy move. That's a trippy TV show. Mm-hmm. It's very cool. Jean Smart won Best Actress in a Comedy Series for Hacks. Matthew Rhys for Widow's Bay got Best Actor. He actually won two. He also won for The Beast in Me for Best Actor in a Limited or Anthology Series or Movie.
1: Okay.
0: And then he failed to mention his wife in his acceptance speech.
1: Oh no. Uh-oh. Did he fail?
0: Yes, he did.
1: Maybe he didn't.
0: No, he failed.
1: Purpose.
0: I don't think it was. So some of the highlights. Mariska's pre-recorded opening segment had the cameo from Jalen Brunson.
1: That was funny.
0: And cute. Sang a parody of I Love Rock and Roll.
1: Yeah, that was cute.
0: Nicole Kidman argued with Mariska during her opening monologue.
1: Yeah, the opening monologue was just
0: Okay.
1: But sure. it was void of any politics, so that was good.
0: Oh, okay. That's good. Sarah Michelle Gellar and David Boreanaz mocked the cancellation of Buffy the Vampire Slayer sequel series. Mm-hmm. Nick Offerman joked his first job was as erotic house painter.
1: Okay.
0: Taylor Swift had her cameo in the Law and Order thing.
1: Yep.
0: Jean Smart made history. She won Best Actress in the Comedy Series for Hacks Season 5. First woman to win an Emmy for every season of a show.
1: Oh, okay.
0: Wow.
1: Interesting. Yeah. Good.
0: Allison Janney and Gene both won their 8th career Emmys. Okay. They are in a 4-way tie for the all-time most wins with Julia Louis-Dreyfus and Cloris Leachman.
1: Okay.
0: Matthew Reese, first person to win Best Lead Actor in all three genres. Michael J. Fox got the standing ovation. You talked about this at the beginning of the show.
1: That was so sad.
0: The Bob Hope Humanitarian Award. Uh-huh. Sally Field honored Dolly Parton. Reba McEntire performed a cover of Appalachian Memories.
1: Right.
0: Macaulay Culkin and Annie Murphy, Dan Levy honored Catherine O'Hara.
1: Yeah, we listened to that.
0: Yeah, introduced the In Memoriam segment. Mm-hmm. Noah Kahan performed Simon and Garfunkel's Bridge Over Troubled Water.
1: Yep, took a 3-minute song, stretched it out to 8 minutes.
0: Well, he did. Very talented. Chuck Norris, very absent in the In Memoriam.
1: I do not understand that. That is like...
0: Who else got left out?
1: I do not know.
0: Yeah, check that. Let me check
1: that out.
0: Jaclyn Smith, Kate Jackson, Cheryl Ladd reunited to celebrate the 50th anniversary of Charlie's Angels.
1: Okay.
0: And all of them looked amazing. And everybody's like, you're in your 80s. What the hell?
1: Yeah. You know who wasn't there?
0: Who?
1: Farrah Fawcett.
0: Oh, stop.
1: I'm just saying, she wasn't there.
0: She wasn't there.
1: No.
0: Was she in the In Memoriam segment?
1: Well, no, she died like 15
0: exactly.
1: years ago.
0: Exactly.
1: Patrick Muldoon.
0: No.
1: Davy Chase omitted from the In Memoriam tributes.
2: Wow. David Chase was?
1: No, Davy Chase.
2: Oh, Davy Chase.
1: Yeah, she was the little girl from The Ring.
2: Right. Okay.
1: That's not cool. That passed away. And Patrick Muldoon, he was in Starship Troopers. He was also on Days of Our Lives.
2: Yeah. Mm.
1: They did have Anthony Geary from General Hospital, Luke Spencer. He was in there, so I'm surprised they didn't have Patrick Muldoon, especially since he was on Days of Our Lives, which is NBC, which is where the Emmys was on. Anyway.
0: Interesting. Wildest look of the night goes to hack star Megan Stalter, who dressed up as an Emmy.
1: Mm-hmm.
0: And the worst dressed was Shailene Woodley.
1: Right.
0: I don't know what the hell she was wearing.
1: Okay.
0: I saw it. I just don't know what it is.
1: There was another guy missing from Buffy the Vampire Slayer, ironically enough. We were talking about Sarah Michelle Gellar. Nicholas Brendan, who passed away in March at the age of 54, suffering from addiction and health problems. And that's also how Davy Chase died.
0: Right.
1: Maybe that has something to do with it. But then again, they had Hayden Panettiere, who also suffered from the same.
0: So that's just not right.
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6: The roads remain clear. I'm Terry with a look at your morning commute. Your drive through the Truckee Meadows this Tuesday morning remains crash and incident free, although we have our usual slowdowns in and around the Spaghetti Bowl and on both major freeways. The drive out of the North Valleys is in the moderate to heavy range on southbound 395 between Clear Acre and the Spaghetti Bowl. The drive out to USA Parkway is in the moderate range as well on eastbound 80 between Vista and Patrick. And 580 through Reno in both directions, it's flowing nicely for the most part, except on the southbound side. You've got moderate traffic between Mill Street and Meadowood Mall. I'm Terry with a look at your morning commute.
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8: News 4 Chief Meteorologist Matt Monroe with today's Lake Tahoe forecast, and we are looking great around the lake today. Lots of sunshine, 74 warm degrees, and the winds stay light out of the southwest, 5 to 8 miles per hour. Tonight is clear and chilly, lows back down to 37. Enjoy your day.
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0: to downtown Reno. 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

0: 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Your morning crew, Kevin and Jay. Good morning.
1: Stupid is as stupid does.
0: We are traveling. Well, not the world today, just the United States, to find the stupid things that stupid people do on a stupid daily basis.
2: Let's rack up those frequent flyer miles like we do.
0: We do. Georgia, Jay.
2: Georgia?
0: Going to Georgia.
2: Okay.
0: The Georgia authorities searching for a man accused of trespassing on a private residence using the pool and hot tub without permission.
2: Oh, okay.
0: He stole more than $1,000 worth of pool towels.
2: Jeez.
0: Yeah, surveillance video from the home shows the man trespassing between 2:15 and 5:30 in the morning on September 1st. Shows the suspect taking a dip in the pool, then using the hot tub. But while in the hot tub, police said the man is caught on video becoming infatuated with a rubber duck.
2: Okay.
3: Wow.
0: The video shows the man spending over 10 minutes intensely interacting with the duck.
2: Rubber ducky, you're the one. You make a hot tub lots of fun.
0: Gross. He took off on a bicycle, stealing towels.
2: $1,000 worth of towels?
0: $1,200, actually.
2: That's a lot of money. That's a lot of towels.
0: Fancy towels.
2: I mean, they're like, I don't know what, $3 for $20 at Target? I mean, that's a lot of towels.
0: Not three for $20 at Target.
3: Maybe
0: not,
3: 20 a piece.
2: Maybe I'm thinking Walmart. Not even beach towels there.
0: All right. Some men have a type.
2: Okay. Some men have all the luck.
0: Yeah, they do. This guy is looking for a love connection. Mississippi. Ooh, the police are asking for the public for help. Help identifying a vehicle, which is an older model Chevy Tahoe, allegedly involved in a burglary that happened last Thursday.
2: Oh, that's not good.
0: And witnesses says it was being driven by two large white men with long beards.
2: Okay. Right, yeah.
0: No further description. Sheriff said the men stole items from someone's outbuilding, had some other things stacked near a doorway of the home ready to be loaded in when the homeowner confronted them.
2: Yeah.
0: They dropped everything and took off.
2: Yeah, supposed to be stealing from other people.
0: No. So the key with the Chevy Tahoe, it had a vehicle with "fat chicks only" written on it.
2: Good for them.
0: I just read them, kids.
2: Good for them.
0: If you know some guys in Mississippi that really only desire the heavy ladies.
2: Yeah, good for them.
0: The police want you to call them. Or you can call Crime Stoppers.
2: Check McDonald's.
0: Wow. I'm just reading them.
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6: The roads remain clear. I'm Terry with a look at your morning commute. Your drive through the Truckee Meadows this Tuesday morning remains crash and incident-free, although we have our usual slowdowns in and around the Spaghetti Bowl and on both major freeways. The drive out of the North Valleys is in the moderate to heavy range on southbound 395 between Clear Acre and the Spaghetti Bowl. The drive out to USA Parkway is in the moderate range as well on eastbound 80 between Vista and Patrick. And 580 through Reno in both directions, it's flowing nicely for the most part, except on the southbound side. You've got moderate traffic between Mill Street and Meadowood Mall. I'm Terry with a look at your morning commute.
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0: 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Reno's Classic Rock Rush continuing their tour. That's all I have to say about that.
1: San Jose, right? They're going to be in San Jose in October.
0: Yes.
1: I don't know the date.
0: Okay.
1: Yeah.
0: How dare you? 852, your morning crew, Kevin and Jay. Good morning.
1: Good morning.
0: 775-737-KOZZ is the phone number. We're talking about the best and worst movie theme songs of all time.
1: Okay.
0: Linda says Storybook Love from The Princess Bride.
1: Oh.
0: She does not clarify.
1: All right.
0: We'll go with best.
1: I'm going to say best.
0: Okay. Mignon, how about St. Elmo's Fire?
1: All right.
0: Okay. I'm going to go with good on that, too. Because, you know, John Parr, dude.
1: Right, yeah.
0: Gary Reed, Heavy Metal from Heavy Metal.
1: Okay.
0: Okay. Jay, my favorite song from Heavy Metal soundtrack is Heavy Metal by Don Felder, and the worst is Stevie Nicks' Blue Lamp.
1: Okay.
0: Okay, thank you. Brent, good morning, crew. Worst movie song? There's a bunch of them. How about Out for the Count by Winger from Karate Kid Part 3?
1: Ah, ooh, jeez.
0: Now, normally I will not disparage the mighty Kip Winger in the 3 Days Growth.
1: Uh-huh.
0: But... yeah, that song was pretty much
1: trash. But how about Best?
0: Yeah.
1: You're the best around from Karate Kid Part 1.
0: Oh.
1: Yeah.
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0: Okay.
1: Yeah.
0: I was going to say.
1: You don't even know?
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1: Jesus.
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7: It's more exciting than ever.
8: The roads remain clear. I'm Terry with a look at your morning commute. Your drive through the Truckee Meadows this Tuesday morning remains crash and incident free. Although we have our usual slowdowns in and around the Spaghetti Bowl and on both major freeways. The drive out of the North Valleys is in the moderate to heavy range on southbound 395 between Clear Acre and the Spaghetti Bowl. The drive out to USA Parkway is in the moderate range as well on eastbound 80 between Vista and Patrick. And 580 through Reno in both directions, it's flowing nicely for the most part, except on the southbound side. You've got moderate traffic between Mill Street and Meadowood Mall. I'm Terry with a look at your morning commute.
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1: Oh, yeah.
0: This way, we both can agree on the temperature of the thermostat.
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1: Good morning. There's an artist that had a theme song in a movie, Beverly Hills Cop 2, Shakedown.
0: Shakedown, breakdown.
1: Yep.
0: Mike called and said, worst song, or Mike texted, said, worst song ever in a movie had to be Will Ferrell singing My Humps in Blades of Glory.
1: Okay.
0: It was hilarious and intentional. Another Mike liked the intro to The Sopranos.
1: Okay.
0: And Linda just did clarify that for Storybook Love from The Princess Bride, she meant one of the best.
1: Okay.
0: So there you go.
1: All right.
0: 775-737-KOZZ. We've been talking about best and worst movie theme songs of all time.
1: You know what? I love the song from Neverending Story.
0: Oh, okay.
1: Neverending Story.
0: Okay.
1: That one.
0: Yeah, it did not make the top 20.
1: No, okay. No,
0: we'll go over that in just a little bit and let you know. Now, we were talking this morning. You are finally going to get yourself a new phone.
1: Yeah.
0: Because yours?
1: Oh, mine. You can't use the charging port.
0: Okay.
1: So I have to, like, put it on one of those pads so it can charge.
0: Right.
1: Which makes it really tough to, obviously, charge in the car or whatever. Also, I cannot hear out of any of the speakers. They're so clogged up. So the only way for me to talk on the phone is a Bluetooth.
0: Yeah.
1: And so I always have to walk around with my headphones on.
0: Yeah.
1: And it's, again, it's just, it's old, and it's time for a new one.
0: Okay.
1: Yeah.
0: Well, coming out next month is the iPhone Duo.
1: Now, okay, that's like their flip phone version,
0: that is
1: right?
0: Their foldable phone. It's not a flip phone. I mean, it's the whole phone folds, the whole screen folds.
1: That's weird.
0: I know.
1: Does the glass break?
0: No. And who was it? It was one of the Androids did it already once.
1: Something. Yeah.
0: $2,000.
1: What?
0: $2,000. But here's the rub, and this will be fine for you. It's kind of biased towards right-handers. It's everything is set up for a right-handed person on this, based on the switches and everything on it. The left-handed people, they say it's awkward and cumbersome. The essential controls are on the side, so they're easy to reach, but left-handers who want to hold the phone in their left hand say it's not so easy to reach those in their left hand.
1: Okay.
0: Okay.
1: So it's now a regular...
0: It's about twice the size of that once it's unfolded.
1: Okay.
0: So imagine having buttons on the side that you need to reach, and it's twice as big. Now, flip it sideways. No. Flip it. Now hold it. Yeah. Try and hold it and reach the end of it there.
1: All right.
0: Mm-hmm. Okay, you're not getting it.
1: I don't understand. I don't understand what the problem is.
0: So if
1: here.
0: This is the phone
1: you
0: and the switches
1: make
0: are here.
1: Left-handed phones now.
0: No, they're not going to make left-handers. They make up about 10% of the population.
1: Right.
0: But they're saying that in the ads, it shows left-handed people using it.
1: There you go.
0: So some left-handed people said they don't mind holding their phone in the right hand. Some say they're used to adapting to the right-handed world. The left, it's just...
1: It is weird because I'm right-handed, but I hold the phone in my left hand. Is that how you do it?
0: And it then depends on what I'm doing.
1: People do it in the right hand?
0: Depends on what I'm doing.
1: Really?
0: Because
1: I'm always, when my phone works properly, I hold my phone in my left hand and I put it up to my ear. I never do the other side. I don't do the right way.
0: Interesting.
1: Yeah.
0: Yeah. No, I mean, I put it up to my right ear, my left ear. Depends on what I'm doing.
1: And 90% of the time when I am using my phone, I have it in my left hand.
0: I don't know. I'm just saying.
1: Maybe I'm ambidextrous.
0: You're ambi something. I don't think it's ambidextrous, by the way. So this is good. I mean, here's the deal, though. If you've got $2,000 to dump on a phone. Who cares what hand you're holding it in?
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3: New crash in Reno. I'm Terry with a look at your morning commute. Nevada State Police in Reno are working to clear a crash on 80 westbound at North Virginia Street. The far right lane is closed there. The drive out of the North Valleys is looking pretty good with moderate traffic reported on 395 southbound. Watch out for a few slowdowns as you approach Clear Acre. Spanish Springs, you're waking up to moderate traffic as well on southbound Pyramid Highway. Watch out for some slowdowns between La Posada and Highland Ranch Parkway. And 580 through Reno in both directions is flowing nicely for the most part. You will run into some delays on the southbound side between Mill Street and Meadowood Mall. I'm Terry with a look at your morning commute.
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5: News 4 Chief Meteorologist Matt Monroe with your Reno forecast. Today looks amazing. Lots of sunshine and about 10 degrees warmer compared to yesterday. We're going to bump the highs up to 85 degrees. Westerly winds 5 to 10 with an occasional gust to 20 miles per hour. Have a great day at your Weather Authority forecast.
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1: More than any song that we play here on KOZZ, that one gets stuck in my head.
0: Why?
1: For hours after we play it. I don't know what it is, but now for the rest of the day, I'm just going to be singing. Love is like a rock. Love will rock you all day long.
0: Thank you, Donnie Iris.
1: Yeah, that's weird.
0: Gotta love that. We've been talking about the best and worst movie theme songs of all time. We have a top 20 list for the best and a top 10 list for the worst. Let's talk about the worst real quick.
1: Okay.
0: Number 10, The World Is Not Enough by Garbage. From the movie The World Is Not Enough.
1: It's garbage.
0: Colors of the Wind by Vanessa Williams from Pocahontas. Number 8, We May Never Love Like This Again from Maureen McGovern in The Towering Inferno in 1974.
1: Don't know it?
0: You probably heard it.
1: Okay.
0: Adam's Groove, we talked about that from the Addams Family. Spies Like Us, Paul McCartney from Spies Like Us.
1: Talked about that.
0: Ben from Michael Jackson in the movie Ben in 1972.
1: Okay.
0: The Goonies Are Good Enough by Cyndi Lauper.
1: Oh, come on. No, that is wrong.
0: Number 4.
1: It's a fun song.
0: Wild Wild West from Will Smith is number 3. Yeah, we talked about that. El Dorado from The Road to El Dorado from Elton John.
1: Now, Men in Black from Will Smith. Definitely a great one.
0: Yes.
1: But yeah, Wild Wild West, not so much.
0: But speaking of Men in Black, Men in Black 3's Back in Time by Pitbull, the worst song.
1: Okay.
0: As voted on by folks. For the best, number 20 is Live and Let Die from Paul McCartney and Wings.
1: All right.
0: Circle of Life from Elton John from The Lion King.
1: Mm-hmm.
0: Glenn Hansard and Markita Irglova.
1: Yeah.
0: Once from, or Falling Slowly from the movie Once.
1: Ah.
0: Never heard of her.
1: Don't know it.
0: Don't You Forget About Me, Simple Minds, Breakfast Club is 17. 8 Mile, Lose Yourself.
1: Oh, yeah, that's a great
0: M&M.
1: One. Yep.
0: Toy Story's You Got a Friend in Me by Randy Newman. Fame from Irene Cara.
1: Good.
0: Number 14, The Way We Were, Barbra Streisand.
1: All right.
0: Streets of Philadelphia from The Boss and the movie Philadelphia. I've Had the Time of My Life, Bill Medley, Jennifer Warnes, and Dirty Dancing. Yeah. Somewhere Over the Rainbow, Judy Garland.
1: Okay.
0: I Will Always Love You, Whitney's version from The Bodyguard.
1: All right,
0: is number 9.
1: Yep, I'll go there.
0: The theme from Shaft.
1: Oh, yeah.
0: Isaac Hayes.
1: 100%.
0: My Heart Will Go On from Titanic is 7.
1: I'll give you that.
0: Moon River from Breakfast at Tiffany's. Gonna Fly Now, the Rocky theme, which we got a lot of comments on this morning. Number 4 from the movie Do the Right Thing. Fight the Power, Public Enemy.
1: Right, great one.
0: They will be at Aftershock in just a couple weeks.
1: I cannot wait.
0: Let's see, Rainbow Connection from Kermit the Frog and the Muppet Movies, number 3.
1: Okay.
0: Staying Alive, Saturday Night Fever.
1: Oh, I'm surprised nobody caught on to that one.
0: Yeah. And the number 1 song, Let It Go, Idina Menzel.
1: All right.
0: So there it is.
1: I enjoy this list. I'm surprised at some omissions. 9 to 5 wasn't on there.
0: It was not on there. Now, these are the top 20. I mean, 9 to 5 could have made it into the top 50. There is a top 50 floating around out there.
1: Oh, is there? Okay.
0: If you want to go to Entertainment Weekly, that's where we got the list.
1: Fair enough.
0: So there it is. Thank you to everyone who participated.
1: We appreciate you.
0: And congratulations for spelling formaldehyde.
1: Thank you very much.
0: Cheater.
1: That was not cheating.
0: You're going to take that to your grave.
1: Damn right, man.
0: Very good. We will join you tomorrow at 6 a.m. for Hump Day.
1: And don't forget both Pam Ferris and Max Volume. They got some tickets for you coming up. AJ Croce.
0: AJ Croce. Yeah. I love me some Jim Croce. If AJ is anything like him, that's going to be amazing. Love Jim Croce.
1: Yeah, those are coming up today.
0: Oh, very cool. Again, we'll join you tomorrow at 6. Until then, have yourselves a tremendous day.
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15: New crash in Reno. I'm Terry with a look at your morning commute. Nevada State Police in Reno are working to clear a crash on 80 westbound at North Virginia Street. The far right lane is closed there. The drive out of the North Valleys is looking pretty good with moderate traffic reported on 395 southbound. Watch out for a few slowdowns as you approach Clear Acre. Spanish Springs, you're waking up to moderate traffic as well on southbound Pyramid Highway. Watch out for some slowdowns between La Posada and Highland Ranch Parkway. And 580 through Reno in both directions is flowing nicely for the most part. You will run into some delays on the southbound side between Mill Street and Meadowood Mall. I'm Terry with a look at your morning commute.
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0: 105.7 KOZZ, Reno's classic rock, Led Zeppelin. Whole lot of love, whole lot of monster trucks going to take over in Gardnerville on Saturday at the Douglas County Fairgrounds. It is the Monster X Tour. Now, there's two shows, noon and 7 p.m. You know what? It says that you can even get a ride in a monster truck. They'd have to use a crane or something to pull me up into one of those puppies. I mean, it's huge. And they're loud, but it would be really special to get up close and personal at the pit party, too, and take a ride. Well, you can do that. 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We've got Tom Petty, the Doobies, and the Moody Blues on the way.
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2: News 4 Chief Meteorologist Matt Monroe with your Reno forecast. Today looks amazing. Lots of sunshine and about 10 degrees warmer compared to yesterday. We're going to bump the highs up to 85 degrees. Westerly winds 5 to 10 with an occasional gust to 20 miles per hour. Have a great day at your Weather Authority forecast.
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0: girl. I want a big girl. Oh, yeah. This way, we both can agree on the temperature of the thermostat.
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0: 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Good morning, you with Pam. I'll be around till 2 o'clock on a beautiful day. We're hoping for a day like this, October 3rd on Saturday, as we present the inaugural Walk with the Heart of a Child. And this is to celebrate those heart heroes and also support families affected by congenital heart defects. It's happening at Sparks Marina Park, October 3rd from 9 a.m. until noon. And one in 100 births, children born with congenital heart defects, and families are impacted and people are helping. So we hope that you help too and walk with us. You don't have to walk the whole way either. No, they take into consideration, of course, that there are people that have heart issues that can't take that walk. So you can walk as far as you can and support those families affected by congenital heart defects. 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
1: Rumors spreading around in that Texas town about the shack outside the game. And you know what I'm talking about. 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

0: Warrant, 105.7 KOZZ, Reno's Classic Rock. Down, boys. That's what Sydney Sweeney said. Last night, Monday Night Football, the Kansas City Chiefs got to pound on their chests after their win over the Denver Broncos. And word has it, the average NFL fan pays $484 to watch games during the season. After hearing that, some people just decide to unsubscribe. Another high-ticket sport, NASCAR, of course. KOZZ is giving you a chance to win tickets to the South Point 400. It's October 4th at the Las Vegas Motor Speedway, and you'll also win four neon garage passes so you can get up close and personal with the drivers, check out the garages, see it all, catch the driver meetings and more, and you'll have access to Victory Lane. Now, all you have to do to win is just text the word NASCAR to 775-737-5699, and you could be headed to Las Vegas. Pink Floyd's next.
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2: News 4 Chief Meteorologist Matt Monroe with your Reno forecast. Today looks amazing. Lots of sunshine and about 10 degrees warmer compared to yesterday. We're going to bump the highs up to 85 degrees. Westerly winds 5 to 10 with an occasional gust to 20 miles per hour. Have a great day at your Weather Authority forecast.
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0: 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Hi, y'all. I'm Pam. What do Devin Allman, Dwayne Betts, Dweezil Zappa, Jason Bonham, Jacob Dylan, Wolfgang Van Halen, and Deacon Frey all have in common? Easy question, I know. They're all keeping the music of their fathers alive and making a mark of their own, too. And so is A.J. Croce, son of Jim Croce. Croce on Croce is September 26th at the Silver Legacy. A.J. has released 10 studio albums over his career, more than his father. And you can see A.J. Croce again at the Silver Legacy, Saturday, September 26th. I've got tickets for you. You got a chance to win next hour. Just be listening right after I play 2 from Bryan Adams. And after you hear this time from Bryan Adams, be ready to call 775-737-5699 to score those tickets. Just listen to win.
1: Miss the Morning Crew? Check this out. Here's what happened.
2: Maybe you heard of him. His name's Bert Kreischer.
3: Yeah, Bert Kreischer. Yeah.
2: Yeah.
3: He's coming to town.
2: Uh-huh. He's coming to town. And we're going to be giving away tickets next week.
3: Yes, we are.
2: We get to talk to him on Tuesday.
3: Oh, very good.
2: I mean, granted, it'll be on the phone, but I'm sure he'll have his shirt off.
3: Probably. If he doesn't, I will.
2: No, please don't.
3: Oh, come on. I'm going to start doing our show with my shirt off.
2: I don't need to see that pasty white nastiness.
3: You don't want to see this in all glory?
2: No. All right.
3: I think everybody out there is imagining what
2: they've seen you.
3: Looks
2: they
3: like.
2: Know exactly what it looks like. Okinaka was in a solo. Oh, oh,
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12: Abraham Lincoln, at the age of 8, had an axe put into his hands and never stopped working as he grew large and notably strong in the American frontier, clearing land, building cabins, fences, plowing fields, cutting hay, and endlessly chopping firewood. 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This has been A Penny for Your Thoughts, presented by Lincoln Heating and Air.
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It's Bryant Adams, 2 for Tuesday, and your chance to win tickets to see A.J. Croce, Croce on Croce. It's Saturday, September 26th at the Silver Legacy. All it takes is you to be caller 11, 775-737-5699. Simply call me to win right now.

0: 105.7 KOZZ in Queen. Stick around for Led Zeppelin, Peter Gabriel, and the Stone Temple Pilots. I think this weather is really perfect right now. We're seeing highs today in the mid-80s and very little, just some breezes outside. Love it. So I have to move my grill because I'm sanding my decks and staining them again. So this is the last time I'm going to do this. This is it. 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Surfside Display. 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
2: News 4 Chief Meteorologist Matt Monroe with your Reno forecast. Today looks amazing. Lots of sunshine and about 10 degrees warmer compared to yesterday. We're going to bump the highs up to 85 degrees. Westerly winds 5 to 10 with an occasional gust to 20 miles per hour. Have a great day at your Weather Authority forecast.
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0: 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SDP, 105.7 KOZZ Interstate Love Song. The Nevada Wolf Pack headed out of state for their game Saturday against Middle Tennessee. The Wolf Pack 1-1 currently. And they'll be back at Mackey Stadium Saturday the 26th to host Air Force. RTC is making it easier to get to the games too. 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And Coach Jeff Choate says, use RTC to get here and get home safely, and go Pack. 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

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Love Two for Tuesday. Presenting one of those tunes from The Police, When the World is Running Down. Love that tune. Haven't heard it for a while. It's Aerosmith, Reno's Classic Rock.

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Either way, you're probably doing it louder than necessary. 105.7 KOZZ, Reno's Classic Rock.

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0: 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It's John Fogerty and Rock and Roll Girls. Hi there, I'm Pam, and good afternoon. There's been trouble in Sparks since I came here, since 10 a.m. this morning, and police activity has shut down southbound McCarran at Nichols and also westbound Victorian at McCarran, and on top of that, there's been a number of crashes in that very same vicinity, so I'd stay away from it. If you can, please do. On the way, it's Tom Petty.
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2: News 4, Chief Meteorologist Matt Monroe with today's Lake Tahoe forecast, and we are looking great around the lake today. Lots of sunshine, 74 warm degrees, and the winds stay light out of the southwest, 5 to 8 miles per hour. Tonight is clear and chilly, lows back down to 37. Enjoy your day.
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0: 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I want a big girl. Oh, yeah. This way, we both can agree on the temperature of the thermostat.
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10: 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And on the sidelines of the biggest games. 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NV Energy. This is what we do.
0: Have you noticed that a lot of personal injury firms are suddenly claiming to be local? Funny thing is, around here, local used to mean Reno.
11: I'm Sean Rose of Rose Law. I'm a fifth generation Northern Nevadan, born and raised right here in Reno. I graduated from Minogue and UNR, and for more than three decades, I've been helping injured Northern Nevadans.
0: These days, some law firms are opening Reno offices and calling themselves local. To them, local is a marketing slogan.
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Wind Cries Mary. Listen to the wind. The wind's talking. To produce even Jimi Hendrix, The Wind Cries Mary and Foxy Lady. People are still talking about, you know, the great moments that happened over the summer. One of them being George Thorogood and the Destroyers.

0: There's Nirvana on a Pop and Stuff KLC, the Windows Classic Rock and Max Volume, Van Halen before that, Best of Both Worlds. George Thorogood and the Destroyers. What a show. You know, and it was, wasn't just the energy that George had. The whole crew, man, when they came in and they just set things up to make a big rock party happen. To produce you from Jimi Hendrix, we're just getting things going here. It's a Tuesday. It feels like a Thursday. I just can't go as fast as today is going. You know, I've just been kind of mellow and chill, and today is just like flying by. And we got another great weekend coming up. Man, you look at KOZCRadio.com and the events page, you can tell you about some of it. Matter of fact, one of them being the A.J. Croce, son of Jim Croce, singing his dad's music at Silver Legacy coming up on the 26th. And we get tickets to give away to that coming up in a little bit. Coming back, Pink Floyd, Boston and Rush, and of course, Reno's own The Floyd having a big show coming up on the 19th at Bartley Ranch. Wow, it's all here in the Workforce Free Ride. 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
5: News 4 Chief Meteorologist Matt Monroe with your Reno forecast. Today looks amazing. Lots of sunshine and about 10 degrees warmer compared to yesterday. We're going to bump the highs up to 85 degrees. Westerly winds 5 to 10 with an occasional gust to 20 miles per hour. Have a great day at your Weather Authority forecast.
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0: 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And there's a lot of that going on. I mean, there's all the people out there with their electric vehicles, and then there's the gasoline engines. We're at this point in time, but there's, you know, a lot of different cars out on the road, a lot of different ways to transport yourself from here to there. One of them being most popular ways to get from here to there would be the motorcycle. Yes, the motorcycle. And what's coming to town? Street Vibrations. Man, this is going to be a lot of fun. Skinner's going to be there for Street Vibrations. And not only that, but the whole fall rally happening all over Northern Nevada. Yeah, Hell's Bells, the ACD, the all-female AC/DC tribute band, Hell's Bells. Also have Leonard Skinner at the Event Center. And there's going to be New Wave Crave, along with the Eagles Tribute Live in the Fast Lane, events in Virginia City, Reno Harley-Davidson, National Automobile Museum, and more. Details are at KLCCRadio.com. But kicking into gear next week and running all through the weekend, Street Vibrations Fall Rally 2026. Music, metal, and motorcycles all going on, man. This will be a good time. So, we got that going for us. In a moment, there's going to be Joan Jett and the Blackhearts right here on KOZZ.
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12: Abraham Lincoln, at the age of 8, had an axe put into his hands and never stopped working as he grew large and notably strong in the American frontier, clearing land, building cabins, fences, plowing fields, cutting hay, and endlessly chopping firewood. 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Lincoln recalled, "My father taught me to work, but not to love it. I never did like to work, and I don't deny it. I'd rather read, tell stories, crack jokes, talk, laugh, anything but work." Lincoln despised his years of backbreaking labor, deciding to study law and make his future living as the honest lawyer we all know. 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

You're All I've Got Tonight. Man, how romantic is that one, huh? Shake It Up in the Car, 2 for Tuesday. This band was amazing the other night. Kansas and Deep Purple. What a show. What a double bill. What a great night out. Nugget Event Center last Saturday night. Let's do this one. Gary.

0: There's Poison. 105.7 KLZZ Windows Classic Rock and Max Volume. Hop in the monster truck. Poison, U2. There was Kansas, two producers in the cars. It's your workforce free ride. Man, big doings happening in Gardnerville. Once again, Douglas County Fairgrounds Monster X Tour. Back again, bigger and better. Man. Witness the Thunder. Who's going to be there? Monster Patrol, Carolina Crusher, Anubis, Boss Gator, and Werewolf. Pit party session. Get up close, take photos of the monster trucks. Nothing like a picture of your kid next to a gigantic tire. Yeah. So, yeah, that's all happening Saturday at the Douglas County Fairgrounds. 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
2: In the downtown area. Hey, it's Boogie with a look at this afternoon's traffic. That's being reported on 80 eastbound on North Virginia Street. So if you're out and about in the heart of the city, be on the lookout for some delays there. An early look at 80 westbound from USA Parkway to Vista shows moderate congestion. It's only from Patrick to Lockwood at the moment. I expect that to grow. In the city of Sparks, East McCarran in the southbound direction is closed from Nichols Boulevard to the 80 on-ramp. That's due to the police activity from earlier. And the trek to the North Valleys is looking light to moderate as you move from the Spaghetti Bowl up to North McCarran.
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4: News 4 Chief Meteorologist Matt Monroe with your Reno forecast. Today looks amazing. Lots of sunshine and about 10 degrees warmer compared to yesterday. We're going to bump the highs up to 85 degrees. Westerly winds 5 to 10 with an occasional gust to 20 miles per hour. Have a great day at your Weather Authority forecast.
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0: Scorpions, one of 5.7 KOZ, Easy Windows Classic Rock. Man, they have been a band for so long, taking us back to all those good times that they played here in town. You know what? There's some good times going on this Sunday. The annual, what is it, the 15th annual ride for the Tatas. It's a big part of the Moms on the Run, which is a charity that I just love. I just adore this because, you know, I lost my stepmom to breast cancer. It wasn't the breast cancer that took her. It was the medicine that she had to take for a long time afterwards that it was just awful. But, yeah, you know, the thing is that the people at Moms on the Run, they're there for women in our community that are in the fight of their lives. And, you know, you got insurance, you're doing everything you're supposed to, but somebody still needs to mow the lawn and get some groceries and pay the power bill and things like that. And that's what Moms on the Run, they do. They help the women in our area get through the fight of their life. And the ride for the Tatas, Pinocchio's in Sparks up there on Vista, and it all begins Sunday morning. Big old ride and a big old feast, a lot of fun. Find out all the details about the 15th annual ride for the Tatas for Moms on the Run. Motorcycle ride and poker run going on this Sunday, starting early, bright-eyed and bushy-tailed, Pinocchio's and Sparks.
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5: We are kicking off the afternoon with a crash in the downtown area. Hey, it's Boogie with a look at this afternoon's traffic. That's being reported on 80 eastbound on North Virginia Street. So if you're out and about in the heart of the city, be on the lookout for some delays there. An early look at 80 westbound from USA Parkway to Vista shows moderate congestion. It's only from Patrick to Lockwood at the moment. I expect that to grow. In the city of Sparks, East McCarran in the southbound direction is closed from Nichols Boulevard to the 80 on-ramp. That's due to the police activity from earlier. And the trek to the North Valleys is looking light to moderate as you move from the Spaghetti Bowl up to North McCarran.
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1: 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A little-known fact of American history is that Abraham Lincoln was shot from behind and killed by Indians. But history also tells of President Lincoln being shot by John Wilkes Booth. 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President Lincoln once said, "I am a firm believer in the people. If given the truth, they can meet any national crisis. 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
0: It's Queen.
1: Oh.

0: By golly, there's Stevie Guitar Miller. Okay, Def Leppard was in there also. Queen in it. Two for Tuesday from Journey. I'm Max Lyman, your Workforce Free Ride. Gorgeous day here in the Truckee Meadows. Going to be like this for a stretch, so set a spell. Okay, in the news, I don't know if you saw this. Nashville has renamed their airport Dolly Parton International. Very cool, very cool. Tonight on Here's Cody, colorful mayor of South Lake Tahoe sets up for a staycation at the Gray Bar Motel. Left-handed foldable phones do not exist. The new right-handed foldable phone, it's the new Apple. It's only good for right-handed people. It's not set up for left-handed people. It's like the other day, I went down to Burger King to get myself a left-handed Whopper. They were out of left-handed buns. Hey, don't forget us lefties, okay? Yeah. And today's birthdays include three guys with names nobody gives their babies anymore. Three guys with names nobody gives their babies anymore. Not that there's anything wrong with that, but Gaylord Perry, Major League Baseball Hall of Famer. When was the last time you met a kid named Gaylord, okay? Lords of Lieben, you know? Nipsey Russell, okay, comedic genius. Not a lot of kids named Nipsey. Okay, Shaboozy wants to sing about Tipsy. And finally, Merlin Olsen, Football Hall of Famer. Merlin Olsen. Now, the three guys, today's birthdays, three guys nobody gives their babies names anymore. They're just out of names like that, you know? Okay.
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3: I've now got three crashes to tell you about as we continue today's commute. The first one's still 80 eastbound near North Virginia Street. That's in the downtown area, so be on the lookout for possible delays there in the heart of the city. The other crash is being reported on 580 southbound north of Plum Lane. 5 minutes after that one, the second one happened there, 580 southbound near Villanova, so back to back. Approach that area with caution. Both of those incidents are probably causing some chaos there. East McCarran southbound in Sparks is still closed from Nichols Boulevard to the 80 on-ramp due to that police-involved shooting that happened there earlier. That appears to be affecting 80 eastbound from the Bowl to the Nugget Corridor. This is Boogie with a look at this afternoon's traffic.
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6: News 4 Chief Meteorologist Matt Monroe with your Reno forecast. Today looks amazing. Lots of sunshine and about 10 degrees warmer compared to yesterday. We're going to bump the highs up to 85 degrees. Westerly winds 5 to 10 with an occasional gust to 20 miles per hour. Have a great day at your Weather Authority forecast.
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10: Abraham Lincoln, at the age of 8, had an axe put into his hands and never stopped working as he grew large and notably strong in the American frontier, clearing land, building cabins, fences, plowing fields, cutting hay, and endlessly chopping firewood. 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I'd rather read, tell stories, crack jokes, talk, laugh, anything but work." 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This has been A Penny for Your Thoughts, presented by Lincoln Heating and Air.
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3: I've now got three crashes to tell you about as we continue today's commute. The first one, still 80 eastbound near North Virginia Street. That's in the downtown area, so be on the lookout for possible delays there in the heart of the city. The other crash is being reported on 580 southbound north of Plum Lane. 5 minutes after that one, the second one happened there, 580 southbound near Villanova, so back to back. Approach that area with caution. Both of those incidents are probably causing some chaos there. East McCarran southbound in Sparks is still closed from Nichols Boulevard to the 80 on-ramp due to that police-involved shooting that happened there earlier. That appears to be affecting 80 eastbound from the Bowl to the Nugget Corridor. This is Boogie with a look at this afternoon's traffic.
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0: there's Joe on a 5.7 KLZ Windows Classic Rock. I'm liking the warm temperatures that continue here. Officially, fall does not begin until the 22nd, which is just a couple days away. But let's keep that summery feeling amongst us now and with lots of good cheer. What's happening coming up? Have you been in the stores? You've already seen not just the Halloween stuff's been up for a while. Now all of a sudden I'm in Home Depot and there's Christmas stuff out already. Really? Really? Really? Okay. Mm-hmm. Okay. I like the giant 19-foot skeletons, though, that you can buy. Those are cool. Okay, I want to get 3 or 4 of those for the lawn. So, with Halloween coming, do you know what I did? I made up some Max Volume orange and I went to Sticker Guy. I got some orange and black Max Volume logo stickers. So they'll be at the front desk. You want to pick up some of those because let's get in the spirit. Okay, coming up, we're gonna do the Petty Party, and then I got a pair of tickets to go see AJ Croce plays Jim Croce. AJ Croce, son of Jim Croce. He's going to come to town on the 26th at the Silver Legacy and play his dad's songbook. So many great songs. We're going to play Fill in the Blanks to win tickets to that. That's all coming up here in your Workforce Free Ride with 105.7 KLZZ Windows Classic Rock.
1: 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Check this out. Here's what happened.
2: Maybe you heard of him. His name's Bert Kreischer.
3: Yeah, Bert Kreischer. Yeah.
2: Yeah. He's coming to town. Uh-huh. He's coming to town. And we're going to be giving away tickets next week.
3: Yes, we are.
2: We get to talk to him on Tuesday.
3: Oh, very good.
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3: Probably. If he doesn't, I will.
2: No, please don't.
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2: I don't need to see that pasty white nastiness. No.
3: All right. I think everybody out there is imagining what
2: they've
3: this
2: seen you.
3: Looks
2: they
3: like.
2: Know exactly what it looks like. Okandaka was at a solo. Oh, oh, oh, oh, oh.
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5: I've now got 3 crashes to tell you about as we continue today's commute. The first one's still 80 eastbound near North Virginia Street. That's in the downtown area, so be on the lookout for possible delays there in the heart of the city. The other crash is being reported on 580 southbound north of Plum Lane. 5 minutes after that one, the second one happened there, 580 southbound near Villanova, so back to back. Approach that area with caution. Both of those incidents are probably causing some chaos there. East McCarran southbound in Sparks is still closed from Nichols Boulevard to the 80 on-ramp due to that police-involved shooting that happened there earlier. That appears to be affecting 80 eastbound from the Bowl to the Nugget Corridor. This is Boogie with a look at this afternoon's traffic.
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8: 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Chef Nathan Sorensen's third of a pound mystery burger, everyone is talking about. 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